0: Bob V is a new song from Joe Nichols, and he's going to be joining us in just a few minutes to talk about it.
1: And I don't want to point out anything or criticize, but you know, C'est la vie is French, and it is spelled very incorrectly here in the song title.
0: Well, maybe there's a reason for it. We'll find out from Joe coming up.
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0: story behind the music. Behind the Song with Robin Holly.
1: And Joe Nichols is joining us. His latest is called C'est la vie.
2: So what is the story behind the song and the spelling of the title of the song?
3: It's funny. It's spelled C'est la vie, just the letter V. We take pride in having a country feel. We know how to properly spell the French phrase. We just choose to be a little more fun with it and spell it a little differently. It's fun. And the funny thing is, man, the song says, that's life. This is actually a breakup song. It's about a guy that says, there's a lot of ways to say this. I'm going to pick a couple. You know?

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1: 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And we talked to a ton of people, including like Joe Nichols that we just played there. We've had a nice little conversation with him.

0: It's time for another edition of Use Your Brain. Put down the AI and the Google and your phone and just use your daggone brain.
1: And this question this week, it's really going to make your brain do some work, I think. And I know it's hard on a Monday.
0: My brain's dead sleep deprivation.
1: But your brain might need a little exercise. It's always good to rest, but Monday we're going to exercise it. And here's the question. Why does blowing on hot food cool it down, but blowing on your cold hands warm them up? It's the same breath, dude.
0: Oh, wow.
1: Yeah. Think about that.
0: No idea.
1: How can the same breath cool food down, but the other breath warms your hands up?
0: Great question. I'm going to try to use my brain.
1: Use your brain.
0: You use yours, and okay. We'll figure it out coming up.

0: This one is tough today. What is the question?
1: I feel like it's because your brain is just done from the
0: sleepy.
1: We got a
0: 2.5 month old, and it was easier at the beginning. Like, the first few weeks was easy, and now it's getting harder. So I
1: feel bad even asking you to use your brain. But the question is, why does blowing on hot food cool it down? But if you blow on your cold hands, it warms your hands up.
0: I don't know. I feel like it's a different blow. When you're blowing on food, you're like blowing harder. And when you're doing your breath on your hands, you're going, it's a different type of blow.
1: You are correct. It's a different blow.
0: See?
1: The way you blow could affect so many things.
0: Yeah.
1: So if you blow on hot food, you're like piercing your lips in like a little circle. And the way that you're blowing like a fast

0: Jason Aldean's going to be joining us in just a few minutes, and he's got some older kids, some younger kids. I wonder if any of them are like, I want to do what dad does.
1: You know, I would take some advice from Jason Aldean if, you know, on child raising and all that. And so is this good advice to take the musical path? We're going to hear from Jason Aldean. Plus, here's a new song coming up.

0: Jason Aldean is joining us, and the new one's called Anytime Soon.
1: So, Jason, would you encourage your kids to follow, like, your footsteps in the music industry?
2: You got to let them chase what they're going to chase, you know what I mean? And so, obviously, with me being in the music business, it's going to be something they've grown up, they're going to grow up around their whole life. And, I mean, I wouldn't be shocked if they wanted to do something in the music business. It wouldn't be that shocking to me, but, you know, I feel like just kind of let them figure it out, you know? If they want to be a doctor, that's cool too. If they want to open up a flower shop, I don't care. Like, as long as they're happy and it's what they want to do, I really don't

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0: We've been doing band rehearsals at my house. I got my little stage area all set up in the basement, and so my son Emmett's like, I want to join the band. Now he's getting into it, but he's like, what can I play? And I was like, I don't know. I think maybe you could play the tambourine. And he was not into that. He's like, I want to play drums. I'm like, well, we already got a drummer. And then he cried because he wanted to join
1: just
0: the band.
1: Just let him join the band and let him play drums.
0: I told him he can play for a little while.

0: Oh, Rob, I'm in my era of craft. And when I say that, I don't mean beer. I mean, I've been getting crafty. Yeah. I started making these things for the fair. And by these things, I mean fake cakes. Did you know that you can make anything look like a cake?
1: I have been watching the show Is It Cake
0: on
1: Netflix.
0: Oh, we love that show.
1: So that, but surprise, I can't believe the stuff that they do that is actually edible. Crazy.
0: I'm making cakes that are not edible out of spackle. It's just like you know, what you put on your wall.
1: So you're doing the cakes that cake.
0: Yeah, so you make it look like spackle. It looks like frosting, and then you paint it, and then you get other spackle, and then you put it through like a real cake decorator thing, and then that looks like a real cake.
1: What is the point of this?
0: Oh, we're just like decorating like our 4-H club thing. That's all.
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0: We were just talking about that show, Is It Cake, on Netflix. And also, I love me some stand-up comedy, so I just watched Derek Stroop, Nostalgic.
1: He's so funny.
0: On Netflix. And we got to interview him recently, too. So if you want to see a little bit of that, check out the podcast. Follow us at Rob and Holly Show. Yeah.

0: Still to come is grades for freshmen in college going to be a thing of the past.
1: Why don't they just do grades are gone for everything? You just get pass or you no pass.
0: Pass or fail?
1: Yeah. That's how it should be.
0: Maybe.
1: You did great or you sucked.
0: We'll find out if freshmen may not be getting graded anymore coming up.

0: So are grades going away for college kids, at least freshmen? Apparently, University of Michigan announced that they are eliminating traditional letter grades for first semester freshmen beginning next year.
1: I think that's great. It's, being a freshman in college, it's too hard anyway. There's so much beer drinking that goes on.
0: This would have been very beneficial for me because I did so terrible freshman year that it took me the rest of college to get my grade point back up to like a decent level.

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0: We always have a really good time hanging out with Shaboozy, and he is going to be here hanging out once again, taking over the show this Friday.
1: And I wonder what secrets Shaboozy has for us, because you know he's always holding on to some kind of information.
0: Well, he's not going to tell you.
1: I'm going to get it out of him this time.
0: You're going to find out like
1: a
0: day later.
1: All these times that we've seen him, he's finally ready to spill the beans.

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1: This one reads, bride rides beloved cow down the wedding aisle.
2: I knew that you could ride a cow. I don't want to say I didn't know. It's just not a lot of people are riding cows, you know? Unless they're getting bucked off.
1: Down,
2: that's like a bull.
1: Down the wedding aisle. That's pretty... That must have been a wide aisle, huh?
2: Isn't it like, hey, I'm going to come down. When I walk down there... You're going to see me. I'm going to be beautiful, but I'm also going to be riding a cow.
1: Yeah. I don't.
2: Special kind of human.
1: I could see you doing this, though.
2: You know what? I did. Once I DJed a wedding where the girl walked down on a horse, and I probably shouldn't tell you this. I videoed her walking down with the thought, in case she gets bucked off, this is going to be great on TikTok. She didn't get bucked off, though, thankfully.

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Potts Farm was a place to go. Load a truck up, hit the dirt road. Jump the barbed wire, spread the word. Light the bonfire and call the girls. 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Jack and Jim were a few good men. 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I'm tired of talking, man. Y'all ain't listening. Them old dirt.

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1: 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Pedro Porro to the back post. Nico Williams wins the header. Martinez is caught out. And Ferran Torres buries it from 8 yards. Spain 1, Argentina 0. 38 matches unbeaten. 16 years since Iniesta in South Africa. And now Spain are champions of the world again.
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I knew I'd see her around. 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

they were keeping it low-key. But now it's like these county lines closing in on me. I see them everywhere together. It's hitting a little too close to home. She's so

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boots on the subway? 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
0: It's always on 5 in Margaritaville, come to think of it.
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Montana sky. Driven up and down the coast a few times, London, Paris, paradise. But ain't got much memory of the scenes, come to think I missed them all. And damn,

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That sunset, cliffs by the sea, and the night rolled in. And you still talk about that moon that I can't recall, but God, I

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0: Katie and Company.
1: We've got some very fun company in the studio today. And when I say who it is, you're going to be like, wait a second, what are they doing at the Katie and Company studio? Mumford & Sons are here right now because they have got a collaboration out right now with Chris Stapleton for a song called Here.

0: Can you guys walk us through how Chris Stapleton came to be a part of this song?
1: We wrote the bridge and instantly it felt like, I just felt like in my heart, we got to call Stapleton. He's the voice of a generation. He's one of my favorite artists in the world and has been for a long time. And I got his number and I called him and we had a lovely chat. And I asked him to sing on the song and he said yes. And he made all of our dreams come true because he's just phenomenal. And then when he'd done it, I had to go back in and re-record some of my vocals. I was like, oh, he raised the bar.
0: Well, that's the problem. So have you ever heard how before Stapleton was the Stapleton we know him?

0: to be today, he was singing demos for cash in town, like before everybody started cutting even the songs that he was writing. So people would get these demos, like Darius Rucker, I think it's Comeback Song. Stapleton sang the demo to that, and they tried to pitch it to Darius. He's like, I'm not singing that. I can't even sing it as well as the guy on the demo.
1: Yeah.
0: And it was Stapleton. I also have heard, and I have not been able to confirm this with Chris yet, is that he sang the demo for Alan Jackson's It's 5 o'clock Somewhere.
1: Wow.
0: Can you imagine that there's a version of that, like, exists somewhere in the world with Chris's voice on it?
1: Like basement tapes type things that come
0: exactly.
1: out one day.
0: Yeah. But yeah, you were not the first and not the last. It would be like, I would like to re-record some of my.
2: I might need another hour.
0: I was watching one of the interviews you did talking about, like, kind of like being nervous to cold call Chris about this, but he's just like one of the calmest, sincerest people.
1: Yeah, he's so kind, and I mean, we've had enough. You know, our history in Nashville particularly goes way back, and we've had enough interaction with the country crowd here to know, you know, how beautiful some of these people are and how friendly they can be to us.
0: Definitely. Well, and I know that you guys have recorded albums here. You've also done some pop-ups with Lainey, and I'm very excited to see you have this song with Chris. So thank you so much for coming to see us. We appreciate it.

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0: Company.
1: Dolly Parton canceled an appearance at Dollywood due to health issues. And I have to tell you, headlines like this make my heart skip a beat. So Dolly is fine. She was supposed to be at Dollywood for the opening of a new ride, but was not able to attend. However, she did record one of her video messages to let fans know that she is okay.
2: I've told you before, all my fans, that I've had a few little health issues. And sometimes I get a little dizzy and I get dehydrated. And I'm dehydrated. And so my national doctor has kind of clipped my wings, saying, you ain't traveling this week. So I guess if your doctor tells you, you ain't traveling this week, you ain't traveling this week. But I like to keep all of you in the loop, like I said I would, on everything.
1: I do not like the sound of dizzy and dehydrated. We need Dolly feeling her best. Hopefully she got an IV, some fluids, and is feeling much better.

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This last weekend, I got a little bit bored and I decided I was going to paint my pantry, which sounds easy, but it in fact was not easy. And I think I learned a very valuable lesson, which I will tell you more about in just

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1: Last weekend, I got bored and I decided I was going to paint my pantry, which is just this like little tiny room underneath the stairs at my house. It's very Harry Potter-esque. But I had seen someone do this on Pinterest and I was like, you know what? I got a few hours. I can do this real quick. Nope. 15 hours later in the pantry, I'm almost done. I have come to believe that it is actually harder to paint a smaller room than it is a big room. My best friend calls it the curse of the powder room because it gives the illusion that this is a tiny room, this could be painted really fast, when in reality, it would be faster to paint my entire house. With the surface area, all of the shelves, I was essentially just like painting corners for 10 hours. And then I decided I was gonna add peel and stick tiles to the walls. It looks amazing. Someone was like, this is a pantry, why are you doing this? And I was like, well, number one, because I'm a little bit nuts. And number two, because now it's not just a pantry, it's a party pantry. It's like this really cool red color. I think it looks

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1: 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Then the 106th. Pedro Porro to the back post. Nico Williams wins the header. Martinez is caught out. And Ferran Torres buries it from 8 yards. Spain 1, Argentina 0. 38 matches unbeaten. 16 years since Iniesta in South Africa. And now Spain are champions of the world again.
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know about you, but I'm at that point in the summer where if I get one more mosquito bite, I might actually lose it. 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

0: Katie and Company.
1: Now that Taylor Swift and Travis Kelce have gotten married, focus has now shifted to America's next big wedding, and that is Reba McEntire and Rex Lynn. She said, "Here she wants his fancy, don't let me down." In a recent interview with ET, Reba was saying there are no solid plans for the wedding yet, but it will be a multi-day event.
2: "Every time we plan on something, he gets a job or we get back into the third season, and you can't plan something that we think is going to be a week or two. 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It's going to have to be 3 or 4 days."
1: Can you imagine just for a second what that guest list is going to look like? I mean, if anyone needs a plus one, I will make myself available. Baby.

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0: cowboy boots on the subway? 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Absolutely. We're all country in the big city. 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
3: 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So don't go anywhere. But first, we're going to play this one from them. This is Little Big Town's Tornado on the Superstar Power Hour.

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1: Little Big Town is here this week hanging out with us, and you guys are gearing up to go out on a big fall tour. And I want to know, what are you doing every night before you go on stage? Like, is there a pre-show ritual?
2: It's pretty much the same.
3: It's the same thing, but there's always a different chaos.
2: Yeah.
3: Like right before.
2: You never know. Will pop up in the moments prior.
4: Exactly.
5: Yeah. Most of the time, it's like a Spanx gone wrong or something, you know?
3: Yes.
6: Jimmy and Phillip take forever to do their hair.
2: My Spanx pop, and I'm like, what do I do about this?
3: Or of the 1,000 Spanx we do have, we don't have the right one.
6: Yeah. What? That is such a thing. The other day, I went to get ready. I'm like, I need a left leg one and a right leg one.
3: Skims?
6: It never happens.
3: Yes.
5: Does it?
6: I never have them. And whenever you like go to Nordstrom or Macy's, they never have
3: the ones you want.
6: Yeah.
3: I know.
5: The problem with anything that's tight is that it's going to come out somewhere else.
3: Yes.
5: You know what I mean?
3: All the ladies out there know what we're talking about.
5: But yeah, I mean, so there's calm and then there's chaos right before we go out.
3: Both,
5: yeah.
3: Yes.
6: But is there something that you do every night? Like, feeling a moment, like we shot or
4: we
6: drink?
4: We gather up together and say a prayer. And
2: yeah,
4: go.
2: It's
3: we call
4: be amazing.
3: It hands.
4: We say,
3: we call it hands.
2: About half an hour before the show.
5: Then DJ a little tune.
2: Get some music playing.
5: Hubert's always warming up on the drills.
2: Yeah.
3: The other
2: warming up is.
3: Yeah.
5: The kids try to come.
3: The other day, my little Dolly, who's she was like, she was having to take a nap, and she's like, I don't want to miss hands. I don't want to miss hands.
5: She
3: called
5: the party room.
6: Party room. Gonna talk to Little Big Town more about their upcoming fall tour, so don't go anywhere.

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1: Little Big Town is here this week hanging out with us, and you guys are going to be on the road this fall. What are you excited about for all of these shows, other than, you know, having all this new music out?
2: Yeah, I'm excited about getting on this tour and playing hopefully most of these songs.
1: I was saying, you're looking at Karen like, is Karen like got she makes the set list?
2: Yeah, you know, it's always fun to take new music out on the road and to see people already singing your lyrics and things like that. It's all, but I just love this record so much and want to put it in this space that we're playing in these iconic theaters, and I think it could be really special. The package we put together with all of that.
1: Oh, I'm excited to see it. I love you guys in the theater. I've told you this before. Like, my favorite concert of all time is you guys at Carnegie Hall. Like, it was just a once in a lifetime. Like, I think about that. The band coming down with the horns in the middle of the aisles playing Wine, Beer, Whiskey. And I'm like, that was just an unbelievable experience.
3: That was a magical night.
1: So magical. And it was like the album release Eve. You played Nightfall Top to Bottom.
3: Yeah.
1: Yeah. Super fan over here. But yes, that was.
4: That was so fun.
3: I'm so glad you're there. That was a really special night. I just think that it was special because it was immersive, you know.
1: Yes, it was
3: and
1: so immersive.
3: Visual and the sound in there. What an iconic building, and just with all of our friends and family. And so yeah, we're just gonna do that 30 times.
1: Yeah, exactly. I can't wait. Gonna play one now. This is a song that Karen from Little Big Town sang on with Luke Bryan. This is Home Alone Tonight.

0: 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The biggest hits, the country superstars, they're right here. And we're glad you are too. We are New York's Country 94.7. 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
1: I was all but 22, I think at the time. I'd been out on the road, lonely at night. And it'd been a while.

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1: And coming up, Randy Houser will be in the house. Also, Blake Whiten is going to be stopping by, too.
2: What is Randy Houser? What does his voice sound like? I'm having such a hard time remembering.
1: What does his voice sound like?
2: Yeah.
1: Well,
2: what do you think his voice might sound like, Rob?
3: It's kind of like Luke Bryan a little bit, but a little more gravel, like if you get a little gravelly. It's like, hey, it's Randy Houser. I'm Randy.
2: You know what? No. Oh, it's all coming back to me now. I'm hearing it. You're right. It's just like that.
1: Also,
2: I can't wait for him to show up.
1: He's a riot.
2: He's here now.
1: Yeah, almost. What's the 777 rule that can maybe save your relationship too?
2: Oh, okay. All right. Let's do that. Plus, did you say Blake Whiten is stopping by? Did you already say that?
1: I might have.
2: I got distracted by Randy Houser.
1: Yeah, he's going to be here too. So stick around. First, though, it's Ella Langley. It's

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1: Make sure to give us a follow on our socials at Rob and Holly Show. And here is song number 3. It's Luke Combs and Be By.

0: That was Ella Langley coming in at song number 2 on the top 7 countdown with I Can't Love You Anymore.
1: And he didn't do it. More, I thought he could hang on to that number 1 spot. Morgan Wallen drops back to Kane Brown, song number 1. It's Woman.

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0: Breathing.
1: On the way in our country dirt, we're going to find out, try to find out why Dolly Parton's doctor told her that she could not attend her Dollywood roller coaster opening.
2: Hey, has anyone out there found Dolly?
3: I mean, it seems obvious, you know, you should not be on a roller coaster.
1: Well, she didn't have to ride it. She could just stand there in front of it and be like, hey,

0: Robin Holly's Country Dirt.
1: Now that is filthy.
2: So we're wondering how Dolly Parton is doing after her doctor said she should not be attending the new Dollywood roller coaster opening. Here's a little bit of something here we got to check out and listen to, see what's going on.
3: Hey, is anyone out there found Dolly? I've been looking for her all morning.
4: Well, hey, Eugene, I'm right here. I'm still in Nashville, and I'm sorry about that. I've told you before, all my fans, that I've had a few little health issues, and so my Nashville doctor has kind of clipped my wings, saying, you ain't traveling this week. So I guess if your doctor tells you, you ain't traveling this week, you ain't traveling this week.
5: So she's not traveling. She's fine. She just can't travel.
2: Dolly Parton's got a lot of people around her taking care of her. Mm-hmm. Why are they not like we do with our kids? We're always like, hey, did you drink enough water? Are you drinking your water? Here's another water bottle. How many water bottles you got for your kid? Ton of them, so right? Many. That's what Dolly needs.
5: So many. I'm sure she does have that. She just really can't travel. But can I tell you, I was like, when I saw this, I was like, I feel like they're getting us ready for Dolly to only be on the screen at all times. You know what I mean?
2: She might be a hologram, I think.
5: No, she's like a real person. I just saw her at her travel stop opening. Okay. Like, she's a real human being.